Hi, this poem is called Finding Oneself in a World Full of Selfies. I am lost and confused, and I do not know who I am.

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I found a way to let my shadows and ghosts express themselves. I'm not a bat.

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I say you look so fine that I really want to make you mine. 4, 5, 6, come on and get your kicks. Now you don't need

I said, are you gonna be my girl? It's a 1, 2, 3, take my hand and come with me, because you look so fine that I really wanna make you mine. I said, you look so fine that I really wanna make you mine. 4, 5, 6, come on and get your kicks, now you don't need

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1: Ain't nobody messing with me on this mic, man. Do I have, what I have to do? I'm telling you, want a battle right now then?
2: Let's battle right now then, battle right now then, battle right now then, battle right now then, battle right now then, battle right now then, battle right now then, battle right now then, battle right now then, battle right now then, battle right now then, battle right now then, battle right now then, battle right now then, battle right now then, battle right now then,
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Ladies and gentlemen, welcome on board on the Radio Centrafrique. Your travel will end in an hour. We hope you will appreciate this moment.

drifting down the Nile on a bamboo ride. Looking, you know what I'm saying?

Ladies and gentlemen, welcome on board flight 3746. We will be taking off shortly, so please fasten your seatbelts. Wishing you a pleasant journey with us.

Sir, ma'am, I trust you're enjoying your flight with us. Please let me know if I can offer you a beverage or light snack. Certainly, I have a daily suggestion for you. Oh, a refreshing drink. This is a jus d'orange de pomme.

baby, honey, don't you want to? 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Back to the lane, California, where the sunshine low every day.